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2: But it was all that I could do.

Goodman wrote that song, and he told me it was the perfect country and western song. I wrote him back a letter and I told him it was not the perfect country and western song because he hadn't said anything at all about mama or trains or trucks or prison or getting drunk. Well, he sat down and wrote another verse to the song and he sent it to me, and after reading it I realized that my friend had written the perfect country and western song. And I felt obliged to include it on this album. The last verse goes like this here.

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1: We got somebody with a joke on the phone. Hey, what's up? Let's hear it.
2: Good morning, morning, morning. All right, this is a clean joke. Two potatoes standing on the corner. Which one's a streetwalker?
1: Wait a second. I feel like we can figure this out.
3: Two potatoes standing on the corner. Which one's a streetwalker? Neither one?
2: The one on the left. She's from Idaho.
3: All right. Thank
2: Idaho.
3: You.
1: Yeah, thank you. Okay, guys. Thank you.

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1: Bubba seemed happy this morning.
2: 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That's not even a word. So I went to dictionary.com, and this is a word.
1: Mike, I can't wait.
3: Doodad.
1: Doodad. Doodad. Has it made it into it, huh?
2: Yes, it's an actual word. It's an informal noun. It's a decorative embellishment, a trinket, a bauble, a gadget, a device.
3: Doodad.
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1: Doodad.
3: Oh, yeah.
1: Doodad. A doodad. Is it made it into it, huh?
2: Yes, it's an actual word. It's an informal noun. It's a decorative embellishment, a trinket.

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I was thumbing from Montgomery. 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

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He said, "This is where you get off, boy, 'cause I'm going back to Alabama." 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The whole

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1: Good morning. 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
1: Good morning, and welcome to another edition of Asheville Area Focus. I'm Melanie. 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And today we've got Scott Rogers, Executive Director for ABCCM. Thank you for being here.
2: Thank you, Melanie, for having us. We're real excited to be here and share our story today.
1: If somebody has never heard of ABCCM, let's start there. What does that stand for, and who do you serve?
2: You betcha. Asheville Buncombe Community Christian Ministry. Some call it the County Christian Ministry. Some call it County Community. Anyway.
1: They call it all kinds of things.
2: All kinds of things. But it's a wonderful combination of 300 churches, 6,000 volunteers coming together and collaborating with literally over 100-150 community agencies, over 4,000 statewide, and we are all about building stronger, safer, healthier communities.
1: And you've been around for a really, really long time. Yeah. Let's talk a little bit about the history of ABCCM and why it even started in the first place.
2: Oh, thank you. In 1969, some pastors came together, black pastors, white pastors, who weren't supposed to meet together, let alone break bread together. And they asked an interesting question. What if we said what we were for instead of protesting what we're against? And if we showed folks what we were for, maybe we could show them the most important thing, which is listening to one another and listening and caring for our neighbors. And so they got together with that focus, Reverend John Christie, Reverend J.T. Jones, and then later Reverend Fred Werhan. Folks may remember his name, Reverend O.T. Toms, John White, Nihilus Avery. I mean, just a host of really loving, caring men and later women who said, what if we also turn the nonprofit model upside down? Instead of volunteers helping staff, what if the staff trained and helped the volunteers to do everything?
1: Mm-hmm.
2: Not just answer the phone and welcome people, but they made the decisions about the food bags, the clothes, the financial assistance, and really help take care of folks in terms of health care, like could the doctors and nurses show up? And that's what our free clinic does today. So all the way back in 1969, we've had this simple saying, church-owned and volunteer-led.
1: And I absolutely love the positive spin on, everybody sees what we're not for, but maybe what are we really about? Because that's the way you really win your neighbor.
2: That's
1: is to say, I hear you, I love you, I see you, you're valuable. What's your need? Let me help you.
2: That's so true. And like Jesus said to the woman at the well, who are you? Where'd you come from? Where are you going? How can I help you get there? And that is good news in terms of helping people be better fed, clothed, cared for, visited, healed, and nurtured.
1: Okay, I drive by ABCCM almost every day. Let's talk about where you're located, but that's not the only thing. When people drive by your building, I think maybe they see that and go like, oh, it's like a food bank, or oh, that's all that they do. I know it's so many layers, so involved, and we're going to get into that, but let's talk about where you're located and what type of communities you serve.
2: Sure. So we really start with being located. Our main headquarters are now out at the end of Long Shoals Road and Brevard Road near the entrance to the cliffs of Walnut Cove, so at 1845 Brevard Road in Arden. And we're in a large warehouse with a wonderful state-of-the-art call center that was an international call center. Folks may remember it as Guthrie Rinker. They handled health care and beauty supplies for years and years. And we now have our Veterans Services of the Carolinas and that crisis call center located there, as well as our leadership team that's working with churches and, of course, taking great care of those donations and helping to tell our

0: story and get the word out. But the heart of the ministry is in those ministries. So we have 12 locations around Buncombe County.
1: And that's why when you see those ABCCM buildings, you think, yeah. Oh, is that it? Is that it? So you've
0: that's
1: got
0: right.
1: a headquarters, a big one, and then
0: yes.
1: you're spread all over the city. Do
0: yeah.
1: each one of those buildings do a different service, or do they all do all of them?
0: So they each do different specialized services. So take our warehouse. Just imagine this. We had a 50,000 square foot warehouse we acquired on July 2nd, 2024. Now, we were only hoping to get maybe 20,000 square feet, got way more than that because guess what? The owners left behind 160,000 square feet of racks and forklifts.
1: Oh, geez.
0: And so we were just had a fraction of it filled up, maybe 7,000-10,000 square feet. And guess what happened on September 27th? The hurricane.
1: Yes.
0: Now, most warehouses are located by rivers or streams, and so many of them got wiped out, like our friends at Manna Food Bank. But we were on a knoll, high and dry, and having one of the only functional warehouses left in Buncombe County. And so we were so happy and thankful to be able to receive literally hundreds of tractor trailers every month, get those out to churches, help take food to those places that Manna couldn't get to right away, help those organizations in the 16-20 counties around us. And you know, that's what we do best. So one way to think about ABCCM is we're just here to fill gaps and love and care and nurture our neighbors.
1: And you say the word Christian is in the title.
0: Yes.
1: And obviously with churches, you hear the word churches and Jesus and things like that. It's
0: yes.
1: a Christian organization. I think this might be something that is a misunderstanding from the community. Do you only help Christian people or do you help everybody that needs services?
0: Isn't that a wonderful question? Thanks, Melanie. So I remind people, our name is Community Christian Ministry. So we're as unashamedly community as we're unashamedly Christian. And we've proved after these 57 years that we can do that and do that well by agreeing on not fussing over biblical things or doctrines, you know, like the communion cup. Nobody disagrees with a cup of cool water or a bowl of soup when we break bread. So, you know, we're thrilled to have the Jewish community and other faith communities all joining in with us. Folks that just want to also join in this miracle of helping families. So it started with crisis ministry. That's our bread and butter, where we help people with food and clothes and financial assistance, household items, hygiene, furniture, all the basic necessities. But also with the basic values of caring.
1: And what I love about that answer is I know we could throw out a lot of numbers, but I don't want to take our audience

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1: Before, since the storm.
2: Yes, we really have. We have seen a 44% increase around our crisis ministries. Our clinic is currently fluctuating up a third, more people seeking free medical care, dental care, pharmacy, at our shelter for Transformation Village. We've gone up from helping about 200 women and moms with children last year. We'll be well over 300 this year.
1: Yeah, so large increase.
2: Big increases. The veterans' quarters unfortunately got decimated on the first floor. We're going to rebuild, Melanie. We're so excited, but more excited about the fact we were able to buy Quality Inn across the street, and it is Veterans Village, and they're housed there now while we start the rebuilding process.
1: Which we love that, because I think we can agree, everybody can agree, we appreciate our veterans. Everybody can agree that it's maybe an overlooked people group sometime that deserve such respect and care.
2: They do.
1: And I know they already were maybe a struggling population, so that when a big crisis came, the care that they've been given has been just so, I commend ABCCM for the involvement there, truly, with our veterans, because it's a very worthy cause. I think anybody, no matter where you stand, religious, politics, all of that they're the reason that we're free, and we do owe them dignity.
2: We do. We owe them dignity, and we owe them the chance to remove the shame of homelessness. We've been removing that shame since 2008. Most people don't know we've been at what we call functional zero, which means we could take any homeless veteran that wanted to come off the streets anytime, 24/7, and make sure that they stayed housed. Not only that we gave them life skills, gave them job training, living wage jobs, and they move back into the community in homes of their own, but not into public housing. 7 out of 10 didn't need any public assistance. And that's the way our veterans ought to be able to work and hang their heads high. So to give you an example, 6,000 veterans served since 2008. 5,000 have graduated, left us, and never come back to homelessness.
1: And what a success story.
2: Yes.
1: If you could duplicate that all over the country, we would be in a much better spot.
2: That's right.
1: That's a great success rate. I think it speaks to your long-standing history and your great reputation, because you wouldn't be around this long doing the work that you're doing. That's and it's right. just growing. So well done on that.
2: Oh, thank you. And talking about growth, Melanie, people don't know that we are serving veterans now in all 100 counties across North Carolina.
1: I did not know that.
2: No, and we call it Veteran Services of the Carolinas, but it started with this call center. So back in 2015, we started this pilot project to take every veterans crisis call around Western North Carolina. Well, then guess what? Charlotte wanted it. Then Jacksonville wanted it. Wilmington wanted it. Then Raleigh. And in 2022, the Secretary of Health and Human Services, Cody Kinsley, called up and said, just take all 100 counties, would you?
1: Did you say, well, it's a big ask.
2: It's a huge
1: That's
2: ask.
1: A large ask.
2: I didn't know if we could, but thanks to our healthcare partners like ViaHealth and Trillium and others, we created this statewide network for them. And then guess what? The VA called up and said, well, if you're handling all the crisis calls, take suicide prevention too.
1: Yeah, why not?
2: Oh,
1: I mean, you're at full capacity there.
2: That's nothing, right? So thanks be to God, with their support, we now have 5 other offices around the state, just like I said. So Charlotte, Fayetteville, Jacksonville, Raleigh, down in Wilmington. And we're within 2 hours now of every veteran in crisis.
1: Wow.
2: We've got 20 people at each of these satellite sites, as well as here at home. Which means a veteran in real critical crisis, we can be there within hours, if not minutes, to resolve that crisis.
1: That's great.
2: Now, guess what? The national average

0: for resolving a crisis in other crisis centers is 14 to 18 days.
1: I was going to say 10 to 14 business days. That's what everything is, right?
0: That is. You know what our resolution is? One day, same day, we're going to resolve that crisis.
1: That's incredible.
0: We're the only statewide veteran crisis call center out of the 50 states. And you're right. Between the Veterans Restoration Quarters, Veterans Services, everybody is looking to us in the Veterans Service space saying, how can we replicate you?
1: Mm-hmm.
0: And I'm hoping that y'all start to hear in just the next few months that Texas, Oregon, Missouri, some other states are now doing it. And you know what I want you to do is reach your hand up, reach it back on your neck, give a little pat and say, way to go, Asheville and Asheville-Buncombe Community Christian Ministry.
1: I love that. And if that didn't fire you up, let's talk about needs, because it's something that's this mass of a schedule, this mass serving people. You have a lot of staff. You have a lot of volunteers.
0: Yes.
1: It takes money, just like it does at home. And nonprofits, I think people hear nonprofit and think, oh, they don't need money. They get all this money from the government. That's actually not true.
0: No.
1: So if you were to think about the needs, especially since we've got a rise in people that need your services more now than ever before, and somebody's listening and going, man, this is hitting a hot button for me. Maybe they don't have a lot of money, but they work somewhere where a business could come along and partner with you guys. What's the best way to connect or reach out if somebody wanted to help either financially, get more information, or become a volunteer?
0: Oh, thank you, Melanie, for that. So our website is the simple starting place, abccm.org, to know more about us. And of course, to donate. To volunteer, just remember this simple volunteer@abccm.org. You want to get involved, just send a quick email to volunteer@abccm.org, and we'll be back in touch with you that same within hours, if not that same day. And we also want everybody to know this really important fact. People also worry about giving money to nonprofits, or certainly big nonprofits. And right now, ABCCM is sounding like a big nonprofit. But we're really not. We're just a lot of little equivalent nonprofits under one big umbrella, which, guess what, saves money. You know how much money that saves? Our independent auditors, and you can look at this for the last 10 years, say that 95 cents of every dollar goes into direct services.
1: Which is incredible, because a lot of other nonprofits, people get that misconception kind of because it goes towards maybe marketing or hiring big expensive staff, or it doesn't really go to the people. So if you give a dollar, 95 cents of it is going to go to the people that need the services.
0: That is exactly right.
1: I'm going to call that the ABCCM difference.
0: Thank you.
1: You can put that on a t-shirt.
0: Yeah, we're going to put that on a t-shirt. Now, there's one more difference that makes a huge difference, and that's this. Not only did we have those dollars, but for every one of those dollars, guess what? We do another $2 in food, pharmacy, and furniture, clothes. In other words, those basic necessities, the volunteer time that we don't pay for, that gets multiplied hundreds of times over, lets us give away another $2 in direct services to families and people in need. Now, folks, I want to see my dollar multiply.
1: Mm-hmm.
0: Everybody wants to see their stock market, their 401ks go up. But what if you could give to an organization that not only manages that dollar so well that just on a dollar basis, but now you know it's being multiplied? And that's the loaves and fishes side of our faith communities being involved.
1: And that's my favorite giving. Yeah. My favorite giving in the whole wide world is the loaves and fishes story. And if you're not familiar with the loaves and fishes story, basically think of it this way. Like, I'm a radio DJ. Maybe I can only give $10 a month and I feel ashamed. Oh, I wish I could do something more impactful. But if you're a believer or not a believer, you can take the $10, the loaves, if you will, and turn it into something that's quadrupled.
0: That's
1: it can't even be countable, almost incountable.
0: Right.
1: So your $10 can go a whole lot further, but you will be blessed based on your heart of giving what you did have to give. And if you're not religious, that's totally fine. You don't know the story. It's basically taking that dollar like you're talking about, not double,

0: triple, but almost a hard way to even wrap around what the dollar does, it soars.
1: Melanie, that's beautifully said. I couldn't have said it better. And we want everybody to know that whether they give a dollar, $10, $20, whatever they can give.
0: $20,000 be fine, too. If you've got $20,000 in your pocket, we'll take it each month.
1: We sure will. In fact, we've got a gala coming up on August 22nd. I'll plug that.
0: Perfect. I'm going to write it down. So it's on August 22nd.
1: 6:30 at the Crown Plaza.
0: Okay.
1: Please come. We have tickets on sale on our website. But this is where you get to hear firsthand testimonies from the people whose lives have been changed and who are healed and stronger and better. And you'll know that your dollars are going to make a huge difference.
0: Let's talk about this gala for a minute.
1: Yeah.
0: August 22nd at the Crown Plaza at 6:30.
1: Yeah.
0: Who's invited to the gala and what's happening other than hearing these amazing, incredible testimonies about what's happening? What else are we going to do that night?
1: Yeah.
0: What should I wear?
1: Oh, my gosh. Yes, we're going to have a silent auction that starts the week before. There'll be wonderful items on the silent auction website. This night is a very special night where the volunteers from the crisis ministry, the jail ministry, the medical ministry, the Veterans Restoration Quarters, Transformation Village for homeless women and mothers with children, Costello House, where men are really being restored out of and learning recovery living skills, and then our Veteran Services of the Carolinas. Supporters from all around are going to be there. Now, the tickets are a little pricier because this is a gala, so it's roughly $100 a plate.
0: So we're going to have some good food while we're hearing some great stories, a wonderful community night.
1: That is it. It really is. There'll be something there for everyone.
0: I love that. You can get all those details on the website. Now, we're running out of time here, and I hate that, Scott, because I could talk to you all day about all the great things you're doing.
1: Yes.
0: That's only kind of a little bit of what ABCCM is about. So go to their website. Check out all of these different ministries. If you want to know more, I think Gala would be a great place to start. August the 22nd, Crown Plaza in Asheville at 6:30, silent auction. If you can't get to the gala, bid on an item.
1: And watch it online. You can have a watch party at home. And go on your phone and click the link, and you can participate. And guess what? Your name will show up in the gala.
0: Oh, that's great.
1: And so it's going to be an exciting night.
0: Well, before I let you go, is there anything else you want to let us know about ABCCM that we haven't covered?
1: Melanie, there's so much more we need to talk about and will. But the main thing is that if you have a heart for your neighbor, instead of just passing a dollar out to a stranger somewhere, give that dollar to ABCCM. Come get involved with us. Let us come bring you for a tour. All these sites and locations we would love to show you, because as soon as you see the miracle happening inside, you'll know what the ABCCM difference is. We're going to put that on a t-shirt.
0: I love it. Scott Rogers, Executive Director for ABCCM, thank you for being here with me today. Thank you for everything you're doing in the community.
1: Thank you, Melanie.
0: That's Asheville Area Focus for this week. Asheville Area Focus is brought to you by United Way of Asheville and Buncombe County. I'm Melanie, and we'll be back again next week with another edition.
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7: Happy Sunday. We're going to see more of those afternoon showers and thunderstorms as we head through this evening. All of that will wind down by tonight. Temperatures today will be topping out in the upper 80s, near 90. Then we'll cool back down to the mid-60s overnight. Monday is going to see a little less rain, but some scattered showers regardless. Temperatures getting up to the mid-80s. We'll see a little less rain for your Tuesday. Temperatures remaining in the mid-80s. For WSPA 7 News, I'm meteorologist Grant Roberts.
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0: We raise up God and country, and we're not afraid to say, God bless America. Yes, this is a Christian nation. We were led here by God. We've been protected by God. Pray for our president, Congress, and all the leaders, that they would have good and godly wisdom to lead our nation in a way that would be pleasing to God. Proud to say, God bless America.

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0: That's Diamond Rio on Country Gospel. 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

0: softly and tenderly. Jesus is calling. That's Josh Turner on Country Gospel.
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3: Good Sunday. As we head throughout the morning, we'll start off dry, but by this afternoon and through the evening, more scattered showers and a few thunderstorms will be likely. Some of those storms could even be on the strong side with some gusty winds. High temperatures today will be in the upper 80s. We'll cool down to the mid-60s overnight. A little more rain is on its way for your Monday. High temperatures in the mid-80s. We'll see a little less rain on your Tuesday. For WSPA 7 News, I'm meteorologist Grant Roberts.
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1: We're so excited about this. We've been wanting to do it for a while. It's honky tonkin' yacht rock country.
2: It's like honky tonkin' at the harbor.
1: There you go.

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1: Clyde.
0: Memories.
1: Remember Clyde the orangutan?
0: Yeah, man. It was an orangutan. You're right. That's right. Don't get it wrong.
1: Orangutan.
0: I'm sorry.
1: Yeah.
0: Excuse me?
1: Yeah. Do not mispronounce it.
0: It's tan, not tang. My bad. 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
1: 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We asked him how much money he made from the commercial because they use him for 10 years or plus.
0: And do you know what Bob Seger told us? He just laughed. He just chuckled.
1: Maniacal.
0: And he said, yeah, I did pretty well on that.
1: I guess so.
0: It's the song's kind of bridge country and rock. It's a little yacht rock country special. Honky Tonkin' at the Harbor with Big D and Bubba. The

0: closer you get, it's Alabama on Honky Tonkin' with Big D and Bubba.
1: Kind of a different week for us. We Bubba's had this idea of doing a yacht rock country slash honky tonk,
0: like a crossover thing. Because man, all these songs fit together so well.
1: They really do, and so that's what we're doing. You're gonna, it may be a little different, but it all works.
2: Honky Tonkin' with Big D and Bubba. We'll be right back.
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0: Ronnie Millsap. 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
1: oh, yeah, man.
0: This one is back in 75. 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
1: Yeah.
0: We had one of those little Fisher-Price record players, you know?
1: Oh, what's this? I like this.
0: Earl Thomas Conley.
1: Oh, what a perfect mix for our yacht rock country. You're honky-tonking at the harbor with Big D and Bubba.

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0: Dan Seals and Bop, another song that was huge crossover during the Yacht Rock era. It's Bop. These guys.
1: I mean, this is
0: one of the biggest international country hits on planet.

0: Bellamy Brothers, Let Your Love Flow on Honky Tonkin' at the Harbor, baby.
1: Yeah, kind of a yacht rock kind of feel. Originally, a lot of the musicians, they don't like the term yacht rock. Christopher Cross, Steely Dan, they're like, we don't like those because they feel like dismissive. I'm like, what? Yeah, dude, it's the best. It's the best. And hearing it cross over, nothing is going to beat it.
2: 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This is Honky Tonkin'.
3: 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Your foot was on the gas and her life was on the line. 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
5: Happy Sunday. We're going to see more of those afternoon showers and thunderstorms as we head through this evening. All of that will wind down by tonight. Temperatures today will be topping out in the upper 80s, near 90. Then we'll cool back down to the mid-60s overnight. Monday is going to see a little less rain, but some scattered showers regardless. Temperatures getting up to the mid-80s. We'll see a little less rain for your Tuesday. Temperatures remaining in the mid-80s. For WSPA 7 News, I'm meteorologist Grant Roberts.
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0: So that song's a little new to be considered yacht rock, but it just feels good. I mean, you can't be on the water without having that, right?
1: I feel like, yeah, I agree. I feel like yacht rock is, it's not a parameter of rules. It's like a feeling.
0: Yeah.
1: Yeah. Like, come on,
0: it's like,
1: right?
0: It's like jazzy country. It really is.
1: We're calling this honky tonkin' at the harbor, basically yacht rock.
0: This is new from Keith Urban.

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1: We're honky tonking at the harbor. Basically, it's yacht rock and country mixed this week. This is pretty special. We had Luke Combs in the studio. We're like, hey, man, just play whatever.

0: People are so split on that song. Is it sweet or is it
1: it's icky?
2: Yeah.
1: It's a little skin. I remember the first time I was like, wait.
2: But they end up back together.
1: I know, but it's under bat. I get it.
0: I know.
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4: 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Your foot was on the gas and her life was on the line. 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

0: Looking at my tan right now.
1: Oh, yeah? You need me to put anything on your back?
0: You did that once, actually.
1: I did.
0: There's a photo somewhere that's floating around.
1: Wow, you really took that fourth wall down, didn't you? Jeez.
0: All right, Johnny Lee from 1980, Honky Tonkin'.
2: Well, I

0: again. This is an era where country music and pop music really crossed over and collided in a really cool and good way. I mean, Urban Cowboy. And
1: I'll tell you, I always felt like Christopher Cross is a country. That's a he's a country
0: artist. The sailing
1: artist.
0: Song?
1: Yeah, man, all this stuff.
0: The Arthur song?
1: Well, maybe not that one.
0: Well, I like that one, actually. T.G. Shepherd, one of our favorite humans on planet Earth.
1: Oh, T.G.
0: I've loved him, everyone. It's Honky Tonkin' at the Harbor. Let's turn this up.

0: Michael Cracker on Honky Tonkin' at the Harbor. It's sitting here waterside, dockside, just chilling.
1: Eating fried foods.
0: Lots of fried foods. This song was huge. It was big on pop. It was a top 40 song and also country from Barbara Mandrell.

0: Team Earlene, by the way.
1: It was what?
0: Team Earlene.
1: Oh,
2: remember the Mandrell sisters?
1: Oh, so, please,
2: every kid back in that era, we had our Barbara Mandrell, yeah. Earlene. We had all
3: Team
2: the
3: Louise.
2: Louise.
1: Oh, yeah.
0: All right, it's honky tonking at the harbor. Big D and Bubba.

0: music, definitely during that era for sure.
1: That is a that's a yacht rock original. Sure. I mean, that's one of those people like, this needs its own category.
0: Number one in America, number one in Australia, number one in Austria, number one in Belgium, number one in Canada, number one in Ireland, number one in Italy, number one in Spain. I mean, that was a big one.
1: We're having fun, man, doing a little yacht rock country called Honky Tonkin' at the Harbor.
2: 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Now, stay where you are. We've got more Honky Tonkin' with Big D and Bubba. It's coming up.
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0: Take me down, it's Alabama. That was a huge song on pop. You know, that whole era, everybody talks about yacht rock being one of the greatest eras in music because it was like pop and jazz and country and everything colliding. I kind of agree with all of that.
1: Yeah, man, it's definitely got a vibe and a groove, and that's why we're doing it this week. It's fun, man. Taking you back, feeling good. It's honky-tonking to the harbor with big.

0: also one of those huge songs that traveled the world and spread the reach of country music as we celebrate Yacht Rock and country all together.
1: Yeah, there's... Oh, okay.
0: Yeah, move over. It's girl time.
1: Oh, my. The unmistakable voice and hair length of Crystal Gayle.

0: donuts.
1: Thought you messed up.
2: No, I was making a joke.
1: It's called Honky Tonkin' on the Harbor. Kind of basically country and yacht rock.

0: know, we almost could have just done an entire show of nothing but Bellamy Brothers songs and said, oh, it's Yacht Rock Country.
1: You could do Bellamy Brothers, Collie. There's like Kenny and
0: Chesney and Buffett. That's the whole idea about what we're doing here today is we're celebrating the mashup of country music and rock at the time that just exploded into awesomeness.
2: Hang on. More Honky Tonkin' with Big D and Bubba in a moment.
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4: Good Sunday. As we head throughout the morning, we'll start off dry, but by this afternoon and through the evening, more scattered showers and a few thunderstorms will be likely. Some of those storms could even be on the strong side with some gusty winds. High temperatures today will be in the upper 80s. We'll cool down to the mid-60s overnight. A little more rain is on its way for your Monday. High temperatures in the mid-80s. We'll see a little less rain on your Tuesday. For WSPA 7 News, I'm meteorologist Grant Roberts.
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0: crossover hit from Ronnie Millsap, who was like the king of the humongous crossover hits of that era.
1: Yeah, well, because almost all his music sounds so different one song to another.
0: Yeah.
1: You're like, oh, wow, this guy do it all.
0: We are honky-tonking at the harbor. Turn it up. This is where you pull up the boat, you fill up the tank, you turn up the tunes. You go, yeah, Big D and Bubba, what you got now? Craig Morgan. I meet.

0: I just needed one more excuse to play another Earl Thomas Conley song. I mean, 1983 might have been one of those greatest eras of country music and of music in general, because country, rock, and everything all collided to make that yacht rock sound.
1: Melded into one. That's why we're doing Honky Tonkin' at the Harbor.
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0: It's always on 5 in Margaritaville, come to think of it.
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0: So many country bands cover that song in their set. Bob Seger, Against the Wind on Honky Tonkin' with Big D and Bubba. That era, one of the best eras in all of music. Man, not just country, but all of music.
1: I agree. Hope you're enjoying it. Honky Tonkin' at the Harbor with Big D and Bubba.

0: Santana, Dan Seals, and Marie Osmond. You know that was her first number one song? That was 1985. That was her first number one song since 1973 with Paper Roses.
1: Yeah, I was going to say, she's been doing a lot of, she's been doing a lot of stuff.
0: You hear what I'm playing now?
1: Yeah, man, we play a lot of Millsap, and for a reason. He has...

0: 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Sounds like this is a disco one. This one sounds like a ballad. This one's rock. I've never seen someone more eclectic in their sound. And
1: versatility was his calling card.
0: Yeah. Hey, we're having a good time this week. A little different. Kind of a yacht rock feel. We call it honky tonkin' at the harbor.

0: song used to scare me. 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Oh, yeah. Like, there's somebody at the house. That one, and somebody's knocking.
1: That's
0: should
1: right.
0: I let him in? I'm like, right. I'm not letting the devil in.
1: That's
0: crazy.
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I was listening to a Yacht Rock playlist, and the next song came on, and I was like, this fits. This fits so perfectly. As we're honky-tonking at the harbor, Alabama, loving the first degree. I want

0: Well, as we're proving today, there's a fine line between yacht rock and country music. And there was a great crossover era. And that's what we're celebrating today on Honky Tonkin'. This guy, 1980s, really basically the urban cowboy era.
1: Mm-hmm.
0: Right in the middle of all the Totos and the Crosby, Stills, and Nash and all that.
1: The Doobies.
0: Johnny Lee could have heard a heartbreak. Behind.

0: Kenny and Uncle Cracker when the sun goes down. It's Honky Tonkin' at the Harbor with Big D and Bubba.
1: I always thought that Glenn Campbell wrote Southern Nights. He did not, but he did record it in 1975, put it out on an album called Southern Nights, went number one on three separate

0: on Honky Tonkin' at the Harbor. That's right. It's a very special Yacht Rock themed, nautically themed Honky Tonkin' as we're getting to play some really cool songs.
1: It's like Country Christopher Cross, Country Toto, Steely Dan, you name it. We got them all.
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0: Mighty Rabbit. I love a rainy night on Honky Tonkin' with Big D and Bubba as we celebrate and look at the crossover era of country music and rock and roll and everything kind of just sounding so good.
1: This is great. This is Keith Urban's newest album. It's called Flow State, and Summer Breeze is on there. It absolutely makes sense to play it on this version of Honky Tonkin'.

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Keith Urban did it there. Summer Breeze. And I'm reading a text that we got in from Michelle. She's like, can you please play Hathaway by Crystal Gayle? It's going to fit perfectly with your whole yacht rock.

0: You know, Britney Spears did a song where she's like, basically stealing that line, and everybody's like, oh, she's so creative. It's like, no, country did it first.
1: Oh, Britney.

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1: Oh, yeah, man. The OG, dude.
0: Jimmy Buffett and Legend. Cheeseburger in Paradise, thank you for putting up with us again this week. 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
2: Good Sunday. As we head throughout the morning, we'll start off dry, but by this afternoon and through the evening, more scattered showers and a few thunderstorms will be likely. Some of those storms could even be on the strong side with some gusty winds. High temperatures today will be in the upper 80s. We'll cool down to the mid-60s overnight. A little more rain is on its way for your Monday. High temperatures in the mid-80s. We'll see a little less rain on your Tuesday. For WSPA 7 News, I'm meteorologist Grant Roberts.
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0: All of that will wind down by tonight. Temperatures today will be topping out in the upper 80s, near 90, then we'll cool back down to the mid-60s overnight. Monday is going to see a little less rain, but some scattered showers regardless. Temperatures getting up to the mid-80s. We'll see a little less rain for your Tuesday. Temperatures remaining in the mid-80s. For WSPA 7 News, I'm meteorologist Grant Roberts.
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3: 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In the beginning. Big inning.
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3: 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In the beginning. 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
2: Good Sunday. As we head throughout the morning, we'll start off dry, but by this afternoon and through the evening, more scattered showers and a few thunderstorms will be likely. Some of those storms could even be on the strong side with some gusty winds. High temperatures today will be in the upper 80s. We'll cool down to the mid-60s overnight. A little more rain is on its way for your Monday. High temperatures in the mid-80s. We'll see a little less rain on your Tuesday. For WSPA 7 News, I'm meteorologist Grant Roberts.
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3: Happy Sunday. We're going to see more of those afternoon showers and thunderstorms as we head through this evening. All of that will wind down by tonight. Temperatures today will be topping out in the upper 80s, near 90. Then we'll cool back down to the mid-60s overnight. Monday is going to see a little less rain, but some scattered showers regardless. Temperatures getting up to the mid-80s. We'll see a little less rain for your Tuesday. Temperatures remaining in the mid-80s. For WSPA 7 News, I'm meteorologist Grant Roberts.
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3: Good Sunday. As we head throughout the morning, we'll start off dry, but by this afternoon and through the evening, more scattered showers and a few thunderstorms will be likely. Some of those storms could even be on the strong side with some gusty winds. High temperatures today will be in the upper 80s. We'll cool down to the mid-60s overnight. A little more rain is on its way for your Monday. High temperatures in the mid-80s. We'll see a little less rain on your Tuesday. For WSPA 7 News, I'm meteorologist Grant Roberts.
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1: Good morning. 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
6: Happy Sunday. We're going to see more of those afternoon showers and thunderstorms as we head through this evening. All of that will wind down by tonight. Temperatures today will be topping out in the upper 80s, near 90. Then we'll cool back down to the mid-60s overnight. Monday is going to see a little less rain, but some scattered showers regardless. Temperatures getting up to the mid-80s. We'll see a little less rain for your Tuesday. Temperatures remaining in the mid-80s. For WSPA 7 News, I'm meteorologist Grant Roberts.
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The devil went down to Georgia. He was looking for a soul to steal. He was in a bind because he was way behind and he was willing to make a deal. When he came across this young man sawing on a fiddle and playing it hot, and the devil jumped up on a hickory stump and said, "Boy, let me tell you what. I guess you didn't know it, but I'm a fiddle player too. And if you'd care to take a dare, I'll make a bet with you. Now you play pretty good fiddle, boy, but give the devil his due. I bet a fiddle of gold against your soul, 'cause I think I'm better than you."

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3: I'm 7 News meteorologist Nicole Collins. Still can't rule out a few more storms making their way through the area as we go through the rest of your Sunday. Everything eventually dries up through Sunday night as overnight lows fall down into the mid to upper 60s. Then it's another warm day around for your Monday with highs returning well into the mid to upper 80s. With heat and humidity, we're back with more pop-up shower and storm chances through the second half of the day. Keep an eye out for more gusty winds and heavy downpours pushing through. We continue with the afternoon storm chances through the first portion of the week.
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